years can a mountain exist before it is washed to the sea? Yes, and how many years can some people exist before they're allowed to be free? Yes, and how many times can a man turn his head and pretend that he just doesn't

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Sweet young wife, only

0: Mein Leben. Meine Musik.
1: How can I try to explain?
0: Mein MDR Sachsen.
2: MDR Sachsen.
1: It's not time to make a change. Just relax, take it easy. You're still young, that's your fault. There's so much you have to know.